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Like oil from a platform in the North Sea. You fish me like a whaler in violation of international treaties, babe. DJ Charlie. Now I'm in an Oslo state of mind, honey. And you burned my soul like the Phantom Church in June 1992, babe. And all I want to tell you is

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1: Yeah, yeah, yeah, yeah, yeah, yeah, yeah, yeah. Feel that chain now. Yeah, yeah, yeah, yeah. Chanda Paul, so me go so then.